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Dolly Parton. Hello, everyone. Good morning to you. It is a Way Back Wednesday on Kiss FM, wherever you are, north, south, east, west of Tunisia. A very pleasant good morning. A few showers there this morning, and I would have thought they're showers of blessings. We welcome any rain coming, yes, or falling. We appreciate that ever so much. We're very, very thankful. It is Wednesday, the 14th of October, 2026. We welcome you to the Morning Magazine, where we kick off with the inspirational moments. And in the headlines today, Wasco Northern Pipeline upgrade faces delays, and Gonzalez calls for discipline and stronger action against crime. Wherever you are, good morning. We've got one of our listeners saying, good morning there. Play it for me, please, Marla, the Bloodline by 11th Hour. Wherever you are, thank you for joining us on KISS FM.

Strikes leave 600,000 without power in Ukraine as Starlink restrictions affect the front line. Also on the international front, the Pol Pot has been diagnosed with lung cancer but had a successful surgery, the Vatican says. Pope Leo had a peaceful night in the hospital after the surgery to remove a lower lobe of his right lung, the Vatican says. Once again, very pleasant good morning to you. Thank you for joining us on KISS FM, your 24-hour love station.

Yes, we've got to say good morning to Lady Kildra. We've got to say good morning to Charmaine as well. Thank you for joining us. We've got Catherine there in New York, already there with her. Patricia Lionel, Lucita Jean-Pierre in Brooklyn, Alberta in New York. Empress is with us. Good morning, wherever you are. Thank you for joining us on Kiss FM. We're going to take in one more before we go into the inspirational word from Lady Kildra. We say good morning to the Mrs. Bernard. And we've got to say a huge thank you to Nurse Maura.

0: this is where we've got to go into the inspirational moments with Lady Kodra. Good morning, Lady Kodra. We do wish you a great day.
1: And welcome to the Morning Wood. Today we focus on standing up for what is right. This means defending, supporting, or speaking out for a person, a nation, a principle or idea that one believes is fair, honest, and morally correct. We live in a world where so many things are morally wrong, are readily accepted, are supported, and many don't seem to think or see that they are wrong. They are wrong at all. They gravitate to it. Harm, violence, abuse of all kinds, deception, lies, infidelity, betrayal, theft and fraud, bribery, corruption, exploiting workers, using power to subvert justice or convince officials, the very ones in authority, to act immorally, and the list can be too numerous to mention. Too many people find it difficult to stand up for what is right, to defend justice and truth, protecting others, to speak out on the many acts of injustices taking place around us. And too many times, many of those acts are committed by the very ones who should know better, who are supposed to maintain the law or speak out against them. This is the sad reality. Rosa Parks once said, "You must never be fearful about what you are doing when it is right." End of quote. Too many times, we seem to be bold in doing what is wrong, yet timid or fearful to do the right. How many of us stand up or intervene when someone is being bullied, mistreated, or treated unfairly, disrespected? How many of us act according to our consciences to protect fairness, truth, or human and even animal rights, even when it's difficult? How many of us choose ethical path, even if it brings criticism, disagreement, or social unpopularity from friends, family, or the majority? The ones who usually stand up for what is right are usually ridiculed, called derogative names, but at times, standing up for what is right often means standing alone, having the courage to do what is right, even when no one else joins us or supports our choice. Daniel showed that courage by continuing to pray openly to God, despite a royal law that made it a crime, punishable by being thrown into a den of lions. Esther risked her life by approaching King Xerxes, uninvited, to reverse a decree that would have destroyed the Jewish people. Jeremiah bravely proclaimed God's truth to a rebellious nation for decades, enduring beatings, public rejection, and even imprisonment. John the Baptist spoke out against the moral corruption of King Herod, regardless of knowing it would lead to his arrest and execution. And there are so many who stood up for what is right and for the rights of others. Our history taught us how Rosa Parks, Martin Luther King, fought for the rights and freedom of others, and so many rights we are enjoying today. God has called us, regardless of outside pressure or consequences, to stand up for what is right, to defend the vulnerable and hold fast to the truth. Proverbs 31:8-9 tells us to speak up for those who cannot speak for themselves, for the rights of all who are destitute. Speak up and judge fairly. Defend the rights of the poor. End of scripture. Standing up for what is right calls for us to obey God over human authority. As Acts 5:29 tells us, we ought to obey God rather than man. End of scripture. It calls for us to stand firm in our faith, as Romans 12:2 tells us, to not be conformed to the pattern of this world, but to be transformed by the renewing of our minds. End of scripture. It calls for us to overcome evil with good and to never fight evil with evil. It calls for us to have self-control and grace, and most importantly, to stand in love. Standing up for what is right may bring pushbacks or hardships. We may lose friends, maybe our job, status. However, it is vital to stand for truth. How we stand matters just as what we stand for. Whether it's in the church, the state, the home, when we don't stand for what is right, God will hold us accountable and we will be judged. So today, what have you been standing or are standing for? Eldridge Cleaver once said, if you aren't actively standing for what is right, you're part of the problem. End of quote. Let us not give up on defending, supporting, and standing up for what is right and standing up for others. Bob Marley told us to get up. Stand up for your rights. Get up, stand up. Don't give up the fight. End of quote. God is counting on us. And so I leave us with this quote. Do what is right, not what is easy. End of quote. Do have a wonderful day.

0: We've got to say thank you to Lady Kudra for her inspiring word today. Standing up for what is right. Doing what is right is not always easy, not at all, especially when it means standing alone. But God calls us to be courageous, truthful, and willing to stand for what is right. We don't stand up to fight or to tear others down. We stand with love, wisdom, and strength. And just as she says, the Bible, speak up for those who cannot speak for themselves. So let us all have the courage to do what is right, even when it is not the popular thing to do. God sees our heart, our intentions, and our actions. Lady Kudra, thank you ever so much for that one. I didn't see it coming. Thank you ever so much. Have yourself a great day. Kiss FM, good morning. You're on the air. Kiss FM, good morning.
1: Good morning, Mala.
0: Good morning.
1: And how you doing, darling?
0: I'm doing very well. Good morning. Thank you for calling in.
1: Yes, thank God to have you, and thank you to have you. And wow, wow, wow for Lady Kudra. Oh, my graciousness.
0: Oh, my goodness.
1: And guess what? She wants us to stand up tall, very, very tall. But at the same time, she wants us not to fight evil with evil. Wow for Lady Kudra. Thank you, Lady Kudra. Thank you, Lady Kudra. Have a blessed of the rest of today. And you as well, Mala, have the blessed the rest of today. Thank God
0: thank
1: for
0: you.
1: That.
0: Thank you.
1: Thank you. Thank you.
0: Bye-bye now. Bye-bye. Reminding you, if you'd like to receive the word, don't hesitate. Give us a call right here. Give us your number. We'll send it on to you.

0: this is where we've got to end it on the inspirational moment. Once again, saying thank you to Lady Kodra, and we do wish you the most pleasant day. The morning workout up next.
1: Reckless driving and speeding can kill. Put a stop to your reckless driving and slow down.
0: Once again, we say good morning and thank you for joining us on Kiss FM. And this is where we swing into action with the morning workout. I do hope that you're up for it. We've got three or four for you. Straight into good morning, Pauline. Good morning, everyone. Oh, and Opika. Mind in your

morning workout on Kiss FM. And not only Dominica, that God has given all the beautiful things right here in St. Lucia as well. Let's go deep. Quavers out of St. Lucia.

understand. Taking you back. The morning workout. It says, Marla, do that again. Do that again, Marla. Absolutely no problem. From the top, the morning workout on Kiss FM. Work it. Work.

to do double plays of both songs. The final one on the morning workout. And we've got someone screaming out, good workout, Marla, with my dumbbells. C'est bon, c'est bon.

0: dig it down. Good morning, workout on Kiss FM. We've got to say thank you to each and every one of you joining us on Kiss FM. We got the Baker Boy smiling there this morning as he remembers his very own band. Thank you for joining us. We invite you to join us again tomorrow, same time, for another morning workout. All being well, right here on Kiss FM.
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Once again, a very pleasant good morning to you if you're wondering about the weather. Our weatherman says fair skies today, becoming cloudy at times with a few showers. The seas are slight to moderate with waves 2 to 4 feet or 0.6 to 1.2 meters. Sun sets today 5:44 p.m. Sun rises tomorrow at 5:54. 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

Well, if you're just joining us, good morning to you. We're going to say good morning to Candy and also Lucia, Patrick. Thank you all for your greetings there this morning.

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1: It is that time already. 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The one to put on your list today is the all-purpose cleaner. Yes, you've got to put that one on your list, as it cleans dirt, grease, and everyday stains, leaves a fresh, long-lasting scent as well. 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Safe for multiple surfaces. Yes, that's the all-purpose cleaner. Please ensure that you put that one on the list. And of course, what's the morning teaser all about? Well, we've been going for a very, very long time. And all we do, we ask you questions about the history, the people, the places, the culture, the cuisine, the flora, the fauna. Everything's in leisure right here on KISS FM. But of course, seeing as it is Creole Month, we decided to give you a little more excitement. And of course, this is where we are at the moment. So wherever you are joining us, again, that telephone number, 450-5477. And before I speak to Eugenia, you know, I'll fall down when Eugenia calls in. We continue celebrating our beautiful Creole language during Creole Heritage Month. And today we have another opportunity to keep our language alive. So for today's Parler Creole, we're going to give you one word as usual, and your challenge is to speak about it entirely in Creole. Tell us what you know, share your experiences, whatever, and of course, let your creativity flow. Now, listen carefully. No English words allowed, okay? Not even or any other English word. No ors, no arms, no okay. We don't want to hear that. It's a game show, all right? So let's keep it fun and, of course, much laughter. Good morning to you. This is KISS FM. Oh, we lost this customer. We lost this person. 450-5477. That's the second call we've lost. 450-5477. That's our number. Let's go. I'm standing by for Eugenia. Was that you, Eugenia, trying to get through to us? We lost your call. KISS FM, good morning. You're on the
2: Bonjour, tout le monde. 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
1: Well, it sounds in copacétique.
2: Oh, bon mala, des bon katan, vous avez copacétique, mala. 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
1: Yes, go ahead. 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
2: Oui, mala, ma boue, ma kumale.
1: Oh, yeah, that's why you're sounding so bright, Eugenia.
2: Oui, mala.
1: Oh, yes, that lady is causing you too much. Yeah, all right then.
2: I
1: thought you'd gone for good, Eugenia.
2: No, it's like I'm display.
1: Eugenia, I'll Tim.
2: Brushes.
1: Tout ça. But do it, mate, a souter.
2: Tout choy, mala, tout choy, tout bagay.
1: Tout choy, all right then. Eugenia.
2: Oui, malade.
1: 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Hein?
2: Il va tomber comme
1: moi. Oh, my God. 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
2: Au revoir, Tim.
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1: No, why?
2: Yon pour yon.
1: Yon one. Oh, right, Eugenia.
2: Je suis d'ailleurs, oui, mon bon matin.
1: Not at all, Eugenia. Okay, Eugenia, well, we're going into the word and hopefully somebody's going to call and start things off. And if they can't get it right, then you know what, we give you the foghorn. All right? So sit down nicely for us and let's see who's going to call us this morning to talk about the word coconut. All right? 450-5477. 450-5477. Reminding you. Yeah, the word today, coconut. See how good you are. Yes, show off with your skills of speaking in Creole. No ka espere. 450-5477. You're not ready yet? I got to shake y'all up. Okay, let's do a little music there and see if you're gonna call. 450. I don't know why y'all have turned all shy on me. You don't want to express yourself in Creole. Do you know how long I've been testing myself to know exactly what I'm saying? And you're afraid to pick up that phone and give us a call? Okay. There we go. Let's give you some music. Let's play some music. Let's see if you're gonna get into the mode. Let's go. We're standing by. In the meantime, there's another

0: we've got to say thank you to each and everyone joining us. Oh, somebody's calling in. Kiss FM, good morning to you. You're on the air, bonjour.
1: Bonjour, Mala.
0: Yes.
1: I'm saying,

0: servi mwen pou lave kòl. 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And you can tell me tomorrow if you're not quick enough, if you're still thinking and thinking. We need one name to put on our list today. Kiss FM, you're on the air. Good morning to you. Kiss FM, you're on the air. Good morning. Oh, Eugenia. Oh, you're not going to give them a chance, are you? Merci, Eugenia. Merci. Bien savoir. Bye-bye, Eugenia.
1: Bye-bye, Lala.
0: You gotta get there before Eugenia if you'd like to walk away with that hamper. Eugenia won't give us a chance. Let's end it. Let's end it. All right. Join us tomorrow. Eugenia, I've seen to it that you don't win that hamper. I'll tell you lots of goodies in there. All the products. And if you're gonna do that, clean up. Yes, Christmas time, everyone's cleaning and cleaning. Somebody's calling. Kiss FM, good morning. We've got to end that show, you know. Yes, good morning. Good. You're a bit too late, you know, Julia. She's got the answer. I tell you, you've got to be getting there before Eugenia. We've got to end the show, Julia. Bye-bye now.
2: Bye-bye.
0: Bye-bye. Oh, Eugenia.
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0: And this is where we've got to go into the synchronized sip with Raj Communications. Once again, good morning to you wherever you are joining us. You go on and grab that cup of tea and sit with us if you can.
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0: And once again, if you are celebrating a birthday today, all the very best going out to you.

to Raj Communications. Doris Day there, taking you way back on Kiss FM. Here's Frank Sinatra. Let me try again.

0: We've got to take in the final one for Raj Communication. Once again, good morning to you.
1: I'm an English writer too, a fella called Ralph McTell, who wrote a lot of very good songs, but one of them is quite an incredible song, which I enjoy very much. Have you seen the old man?

say good morning to Yerlin, also Cezal. Mr. Camillus, good morning to you there. In French Guyana, thank you for your note.

0: have to take in the final one.
1: Here
0: a double play from Roger Whittaker.
1: Watching the tide go out.
0: I've got to say thank you to a listener who sent on a beautiful picture there of Tapion. Yeah, near the bee. Thank you ever so much for that. A beautiful, beautiful picture there. Thank you.

0: 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Thank you for joining us.
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0: We say thank you for keeping it KISS, your 24-hour love station. In the news today, Wasco Northern Pipeline upgrade faces delays, and Gonzales calls for discipline and stronger action against crime. Good morning to you. The Water and Sewage Company Incorporated, Wasco, has confirmed delays to its Northern Pipeline upgrade project after unexpected infrastructure problems disrupted construction. Work began in August to replace an aging 14-inch cast iron pipeline with a modern 20-inch ductile iron main between Bonte and Groseley. However, challenges discovered during excavation have forced Wasco to revise its project timeline with no new completion date announced. The company says it is working with consultants and contractors to resolve the issues and minimize further disruptions once construction resumes. The upgrade is expected to improve water distribution and provide a more reliable supply to residents and businesses across Northern St. Lucia. Also in the news, former St. Vincent and the Grenadines Prime Minister Dr. Ralph Gonzales says St. Lucia must prioritize discipline, hard work and tackling crime to achieve lasting economic growth and shared prosperity. Speaking at a joint sitting of Parliament on Monday to commemorate 75 years of universal adult suffrage, Gonzales warned that violence and discipline and excessive leisure could undermine national development. He stressed that building a prosperous nation requires effective governance, strong leadership, sound policies, and greater cooperation among Caribbean countries. Gonzales also praised successive St. Lucian governments for their contributions to national development since 1951, whilst acknowledging that economic and social progress has been uneven. He urged Caribbean nations to protect democratic freedoms, uphold human dignity, and work together to overcome the challenges facing the region. Also in the news, St. Lucia has earned 38 International Tourism Honours for 2026, recognising its excellence in romance, adventure, luxury and business travel. The island secured 4 major destination titles, including Caribbean's leading honeymoon destination and Caribbean's leading adventure tourism destination. St. Lucia also claimed 2 prestigious corporate retreat awards at the World MICE Awards, strengthening its reputation as a leading destination for business tourism. The recognition includes 23 World Travel Awards, 6 World MICE Awards, and 2 World Spa Awards, celebrating achievements across the tourism industry. These latest honours further position St. Lucia as a top Caribbean destination for visitors seeking romantic getaways, adventure, wellness and corporate experiences. We say thank you ever so much for joining us on KISS FM. We take a look at the international news where it says M15 or MI5 chief warns of threats to UK from Russia, Iran and AI. MI5 is devoting more resource to countering state threats than during the Cold War, the head of the intelligence service has said. Sir Ken McCallum said threats from foreign adversaries had quadrupled in the last decade, with Russia aggressor number one, as well as increased Iran-linked aggression against Jewish sites and military bases. At an annual speech in London, MI5's chief said Russia was waging hybrid warfare at a time when AI was supercharging the cybersecurity contest between attackers and defenders. He also warned of rising threats from extreme right-wing terrorism and said MI5 had caught terrorists seeking to exploit AI, including by integrating their technology with drones. He said the biggest threat from the misuse of AI was extremist groups using the technology to harness new and existing bioweapons. However, he noted that work countering terrorism and state threats was now pretty much of equal scale, which he described as a huge shift in recent years. Sir Ken said Russia had stopped short of conventional conflict against NATO and is instead trying to unsettle European countries, while its progress in its full-scale invasion of Ukraine is minimal and horrifically costly. Hybrid warfare or hybrid attacks are loose terms which tend to describe non-military methods, for example, cyber attacks, sabotage or misinformation designed to exert pressure and destabilize an adversary. Also on the international front, where it says speed restrictions on this key Starlink communications network have disrupted Ukraine's battlefield missions, President Zelensky advisor has warned. Sihai Bekestrov said Ukrainian troops had not been informed about the speed limits set overnight at 100 miles per hour by Elon Musk's SpaceX company. A source in the Ukrainian Defense Ministry later confirmed this to the BBC. Starlink is a vital tool allowing Kiev to effectively guide drones to Russian targets and also protect Ukrainian skies. SpaceX has not publicly commented. This comes as at least 600,000 people across Ukraine were left without electricity after deadly overnight Russian missile and drone strikes, Zelensky said. Finally, on the international front, Pope Leo has been diagnosed with lung cancer but had successful surgery to remove a lower lobe of his right lung, the Vatican has said in a medical bulletin. The 71-year-old underwent a 90-minute surgery on Tuesday at Rome's Gemelli Hospital and was subsequently diagnosed with lung adenocarcinoma, a type of cancer usually found in the outer part of the organ. The operation was successful and there were no complications, the Vatican said. After the operation, the Pope worked normally and returned after a brief period of observation to his room. The pontiff had a peaceful night in the hospital, the Vatican said on Wednesday morning, and he is expected to remain there for about a week. Large crowds had waited outside the hospital for the Pope's arrival on Tuesday, cheering as he waved and smiled through a window as his car went past. He was met by staff on the hospital steps. I'm sorry, one of them commiserated, to which the Pope gave a smile and a shrug. The Vatican said the whole lower lobe of the Pope's right lung was removed during a roughly 90-minute surgery to ensure the procedure was radical. It was Leo himself who, on Sunday, announced news of his operation to the world during his weekly Sunday prayers, telling the crowd in St. Peter's Square that doctors had found a nodule on his lung. We say thank you for joining us on KISS FM. A short break after that, the weather report in detail.
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1: Lucia's Frederick is our forecast today. And the present weather at Hiranara is partly cloudy. Present temperature at Hiranara, 27 degrees Celsius or 81 degrees Fahrenheit. Last night's minimum temperature at Hiranara, 27 degrees Celsius or 81 degrees Fahrenheit. The wind at Hiranara is blowing from the east at 15 miles per hour or 24 kilometers per hour. Relative humidity at Hiranara, 84%. The rainfall in the 24-hour period, which ended at 2 a.m. today, at Hiranara, 0.2 millimeters. Cumulative rainfall for the month of October so far at Hiranara, 95.1 millimetres. Our sun sets today, 5.44 p.m. Sun rises tomorrow, 5.54 a.m. The forecast for St. Lucia, valid for the next 24 hours. The winds will be blowing from the east near 14 miles per hour or 22 kilometres per hour. The weather, fair skies, becoming cloudy at times with a few showers. The marine forecast for seas in a 25-mile or 40-kilometre radius from St. Lucia. The tides for Castries Harbour, high at present, low at 10.48 a.m. Tides for Viewfort Bay, high at 7.12 a.m., low at 12.15 a.m. The seas are slight to moderate, with waves 2 to 4 feet or 0.6 to 1.2 meters. The forecast for the Lesser Antilles, fair skies becoming cloudy at times with widely scattered showers. We take a look at the tropical weather outlook. The Atlantic High Pressure System will maintain light to moderate easterly winds across the eastern Caribbean region during the next few days. Also, patches of low-level clouds moving along the wind flow will produce a few showers over parts of the region during the forecast period. Also, a tropical wave located several hundred miles east of the Lesser Antilles is moving westward near 15 miles per hour or 24 kilometers per hour. Another tropical wave accompanied by a low-pressure system located over the central tropical Atlantic is moving westward near 12 miles per hour or 19 kilometers per hour. Tropical cyclone development is not expected over the tropical Atlantic during the next 7 days. Weather in London today, 18 degrees Celsius and cloudy. In New York, it's 24 degrees Celsius and light rain. Toronto, 16 degrees Celsius and mostly cloudy. In Beijing, it's 21 degrees Celsius and sunny. Wherever you are in the world, we say thank you. Thank you ever so much for joining us on KISS FM. It is A Way Back Wednesday.

And Geneva's right there with us. Good morning to you. We've got to say good morning to Mrs. Novel, not forgetting to mention Rosie and everyone there with them. Good morning to you all. Thank you for joining us on Kiss FM's Way Back Wednesday.

we've got to say good morning to Capitan, wishing him a good day. Wherever you are, good morning, good morning. Thank you for joining us.

got to say good morning to Angela. Once again, saying good morning to Capitan, wishing him a good day wherever you are. Thank you so much for joining us. And Capitan requested this one. And so we begin. Royalty Pools International, good morning to you. Thank you all for joining us on Kiss FM. Our love.

beautiful song there, requested by Capitan, Chris Norman, Susie Quattro, Stumbling In. And Capitan, don't despair. Our game show around this time will be back. Oh, I don't despair. Probably next week. Just taking a little bit of a breather there. Saying good morning to Glory Hall.

On this day in music, the year 2006 of Freddie Fender, the Tex-Mex singer, died of complications from lung cancer at the age of 69. Known for his standards as Before the Next Teardrop Falls, a U.S. number one in 1975, and Wasted Days and Wasted Nights. That's Freddie Fender, the year 2006, when he passed away. Wherever you are, good morning to you. 9:44 on the clock. Here's Freddie Fender, taking you back, way back on this Way Back Wednesday.

me say good morning to Fofoy. Fofoy, good morning to you and your family, wishing you a good day. Mr. Nat King Jemwat, good morning to you as well, wherever you may be. Thank you so much for keeping it KISS, your 24-hour love station.

0: later, Mighty Spiral. And before I say my goodbyes, I just caught sight of a little news there, which, you know, how it is on the morning magazine. Jürgen Montout will be the next mayor of Groseillers. And the announcement was made in a social media post by a member of parliament for Groseillers, Kenson Casimir, on Wednesday morning. 31-year-old Jürgen Montout, who is originally from Marie-Thérèse Street, will be sworn in with a new council next week, Casimir said, noting that Montout would become the youngest mayor in St. Lucia's history. The announcement was met with an outpouring of congratulatory messages. Yes, Jürgen Montout will be the next mayor of Groseillers, according to a little newsreel there. Thank you ever so much to each and every one of you joining us on KISS FM. As always, on this Way Back Wednesday, has been a blast. Thank you for all your notes and all your messages coming in. We love you all.
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0: Shirley Bassey taking us home today.

I've got to say goodbye. I've got to say thank you to each and every one of you joining us on Kiss FM this morning. Once again, all being well, we invite you to join us again tomorrow from 6 o'clock right up until the hour of 10. Enjoy every moment of what's left of the day. Love you all. We're going to say it.

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Mitchie in your company until 2 o'clock this afternoon. Hey, it's Wednesday. We reached the middle of the week. The 14th of October, 2026.

Hello there. Have you had your coffee yet? I'm just having mine. Well, you already know this is McNeil Griffith, His Eminence, your favorite TikToker. Now, y'all know I'm always online, dropping the gems of life. But when I'm not there, guess what I'm doing? I'm listening to Mitchy on Kiss FM 105.9 right here from the beautiful island of St. Lucia. 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

0: Well, it's that time of the morning for you to send me your nominations for today's Kiss Lovers Song of the Day on 450-5477. 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WhatsApp me your song, your special song, your one and only song that you would like to be today's Kiss Lovers Song of the Day.
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Mitchie with you till 2. Here's a little Ray with the song Joy, featuring her sisters Amma, and absolutely going out to an amazing young artist who was here yesterday live on Kiss FM, Tori L. You must leave my life. 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

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Your daughter Zion. Happy birthday, Zion. Coming from your mommy. She loves you a lot and wishes you a golden birthday with lots of hugs, loves, and greetings. That's from your mom, Asha.

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Mitchie with you here until 2. Good morning, going out to Luther. Good morning, Luther.

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2: 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Well, you already know this is McNeil Griffith, His Eminence, your favorite TikToker. Now, y'all know I'm always online, dropping the gems of life. But when I'm not there, guess what I'm doing? I'm listening to Mitchie on Kiss FM 105.9 right here from the beautiful island of St. Lucia. 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

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Mitchie with you here at Kiss FM until 2 o'clock this afternoon. Maxwell, this woman's work. I sense there's some people behind a desk right now who are trying to hold back from singing along with this song. Good morning, Miss Caramel. You know exactly who I'm talking about. Good morning, Armani and Ninette. Not forgetting Dynamic Dion and Lee. Here's a little Angie Stone to get your Wednesday mid-morning going right. No More Rain. Keep it locked to Kiss FM. The Mid-Morning Mystery Artist Quiz up next.

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Right now it's time for the mid-morning mystery artist quiz. If this is the first time you're joining us on the quiz right here at Kiss FM this morning, I'm going to give you a few clues, maybe more than a few. And if you think you know who the mystery artist is, all you need to do is WhatsApp me on 450-5477. If you're outside of St. Lucia, 1-758-450-5477. Remember, tell me who it is. Don't ask me who it is. 450-5477. That's the WhatsApp number. If you think you know who the mystery artist is this morning for Wednesday, the 14th of October, 2026. Right here on Kiss FM.

let's get into the quiz this morning. Our mystery artist this morning, here's clue number one. She became a major recording artist. She was already appearing in music videos and chasing the industry life from a young age. If you think you already know who the mystery artist is, WhatsApp me now. 4505477. I await the answer already. Mary Jazz, Zion, Shyla, Rena, where are you this morning? Why are you so slow?

Good morning, Zion. No, it is not Rihanna. Try again, 4505477. Before she became a major recording artist, she was already appearing in music videos and chasing the industry life from a young age. Who is the mystery artist this morning on Kiss FM? No, it is not Carrie Hilson. Try again, Brie.

Good morning, Sharon Pinnell, all the way from OP Car. Try again, Sabita 450-5477. Good morning, Sylvia. It's not Jennifer Lopez. Before she became a major recording artist, she was already appearing in music videos and chasing the industry life from a young age. Clue number two, her breakthrough came with a song that's title sounds like asking someone to stay faithful. Clue number two, her breakthrough came with a song that's title sounds like asking someone to stay faithful. Think you know who the mystery artist is? 450-5477. It's definitely not Dolly Parton. Good morning, Juanita. It's not Taylor Swift. Try again, 450-5477. If you think you know the mystery artist this morning on Kiss FM.

Hi, good morning, Sharon. It's not Katy Perry. Try again. Good morning, Malaika. It is not Rihanna. Try again. Nicola, it's not Beyonce. Try again. 4505477. Before she became a major recording artist, she was already... I have avocados on the mind, it seems. Before she became a major recording artist, she was already appearing in music videos and chasing the industry life from a young age. Her breakthrough came with a song that's title sounds like asking someone to stay faithful. Final clue. She also became the first female artist to simultaneously hold the top two spots on the Billboard Hot 100 with her own songs. Good morning, Petal. It's not Paula Abdul. Try again. It's not Miley Cyrus. Try again. 4505477.

Good morning, Lady of the Moon. It's not Taylor Swift. Try again. 4505477. See, this is real talk. Come on, always stay. Good morning again, Brianne. Are you sure? Are you positively positive it is that artist?

Good morning, Ebony. Are you positively positive? You have the right answer. Final review of the clues this morning for the Kiss FM Mystery Artist Quiz. Before she became a major recording artist, she was already appearing in music videos and chasing the industry life from a young age. Her breakthrough came with a song that's title sounds like asking someone to be faithful. She also became the first female artist to simultaneously hold the top two spots on the Billboard Hot 100 with her own songs. She has appeared at the St. Lucia Jazz and Arts Festival more than a few years ago. She recently married a rapper. Yeah, if you know, you know, right? 4505477 if you just had a ha-ha moment.

And our mystery artist this morning, congratulations to everybody who got it correct. It's Ashanti. Shyla, within a couple of seconds, yes, you got it right, Shyla.

good morning going on to Inga and Malaika. We had a little delay there on the WhatsApp, but yes, you are correct. The mystery artist this morning on Kiss FM is Ashanti. She celebrated her birthday yesterday.

one from our mystery artist this morning, Ashanti, especially for Malaika, April and Dwight down at TL Holdings on Manuel Street.

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5: 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This song is called Other Lover. 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

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That's when I knew that your heart was scarring. Friends to lovers need a part to star in. 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

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Mitchie with you until 2. That's Dave, Rain Dance featuring Thames. Good morning, going out to Marcus, H285-21. Not forgetting Samuel, hey, Mr. Abba, on the Mondo Castries route.

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1: 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Has the Spice Girls too much going out to the extra spicy Spice Cream? And the Spice Girls at Massad Grosselet. 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

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Mitchy with you until 2 o'clock this afternoon. A little Luther for your Wednesday morning. It's now time for the Kiss Celebrity Birthday Buzz. Today, October 14th, 2026, we celebrate the man, the legend, the myth, Usher. Today we celebrate American R&B superstar Usher, born Usher Raymond IV on October 14th, 1978 in Dallas, Texas. Usher is a singer, songwriter, dancer, and actor who became one of the biggest names in contemporary R&B. His catalog of hits includes Yeah, You Remind Me, You Got It Bad, Burn, My Boo, with Alicia Keys and Confessions Part 2. He basically helped define the sound of the 2000s R&B music scene worldwide. Celebrating his birthday today, it is none other than one of my favorite artists of all time, Usher.

the birthday guy himself, Usher, celebrating his birthday today. I'm putting everybody in a Usher way today. Good morning again, Shyla. Yes, I'm going to play one more Usher, especially for you. And since it's his birthday, why not, right? Coming up next, we have Usher featuring Alicia Keys, My Boo, especially for Shyla.

single. You're locked on to Kiss FM, your 24-hour love station. Where else would you want to be, right? Sometimes. Here are the nominations for today's Kiss Lovers Song of the Day, brought to you with the very kind compliments of the lovely, lovely people over at Harris Pink St. Lucia Limited. That's Castries, Marisol, and Bois de Vache Branch. Good morning to all the lovely staff of all the branches of Harris Paint. Here's the nominations for today's Kiss Lovers Song of the Day. Nominated by Amanda. Wish It Would Rain Down by Phil Collins. The Spice Queen, Sabita. She's nominating If Walls Could Talk by Celine Dion. Lady of the Moon, Love Changes Everything by Climie Fisher. Kimmo, Tonight, Best You Ever Had by John Legend. Randy, he's nominating Faith by George Michael. And Rena's going with Everywhere from Fleetwood Mac. 450-5477 is the WhatsApp number for you to cast your vote for which one of these nominated songs you'd like to be crowned this afternoon at 1:45 as today's Kiss Lovers Song of the Day. Brought to you with the very kind compliments of Harris Paint St. Lucia Limited.

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0: Bonjour, aujourd'hui, c'est mercredi le 4 octobre 2026. 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Et puis, pas oublier, c'est mon là qui a servi antenne Plug and Play Hot 7. Merci pour que je vous aie nous. Families grieving the loss of their loved ones received an assurance as public hearings into the deadly Ansco shoreboat collision officially began on Tuesday, October 13th. The Commission of Inquiry will investigate the circumstances surrounding the July 18th tragedy while reviewing St. Lucia's maritime laws and safety procedures to help prevent similar incidents.
6: At the heart of today's proceedings were sharp clashes over speed, safety, and basic navigation. While Ocean Angel Captain Dylan Nicholas insisted his navigation lights were on and his speed of up to 35 knots was safe, passenger testimony and vessel damage told a vastly different story, with commissioners pointing out that physical damage to the boat directly contradicted the captain's account of his final maneuvers. The inquiry into the July 18th collision opened at the Parliament Building in Castries on Tuesday, October 13th, with Commission Chairman, retired Justice Mario Mitchell, assuring bereaved families and the public that the proceedings will not hide any deficiencies or failings by anyone.
7: Do rest assured that this is not a rubber stamp. This is not window dressing or a cosmetic cover of or for any deficiencies or failings by anyone. The inquiry is also not an investigation, as might be conducted by the police, leading to the arrest of anyone for criminal offenses allegedly committed by anyone on the night in question.
6: Outstanding documents came under sharp focus during the testimony of Corporal Luciano Guard of the Marine Services Unit. Commission Secretary Lenita Joseph placed on record a list of requested material due by October 7th that had not been received.
8: I just want to place on record while he's still there that the Commission has requested a number of those documents from the Office of the Commissioner. For the records, we have requested the missing pages of the witness statements from Irenaeus Pascal, as well as the investigator's diary. We have also requested copies of the standard operating procedures of the Police Marine Unit, RSS, and the MRCC, and for the record, that means the Maritime Rescue Coordination Center in Fort-de-France. We have requested a copy of the movement diary for activities during the period of 18th of July to 23rd July, pertinent to the maritime collision at Ansco Shore. We have requested copies of the ship's logs as well as boarding forms, These were supposed to have been submitted by Wednesday, 7th October, but we have not received any of those documents to date.
6: Responding to the panel, Guard explained that duplicate page numbers on his statements were an administrative error and noted that full files would take about 2 weeks to complete. Questioned by Commissioner Luke De Freitas, Guard also revealed that statements recorded from two passengers aboard Kazola JR remain unsigned.
9: Miss Taylor Riviere, who was a passenger on Kazola JR, Mr. Romeo William, who was a passenger on Kazola JR, Romeo William. These statements were recorded on the 29th of the 7th, 2026.
6: The commission also heard harrowing evidence from survivor Roxanne Bonaparte. She testified that Captain Dylan Nicholas took over operating the vessel shortly after leaving Soufre, accelerating to speeds faster than she had ever experienced and forcing her to ask him to pause so she could secure her belongings.
10: Well, fast would be that faster than the normal speed I know when I already bought that boat. So I was just comparing it to other times I boarded the boat.
6: Taking the stand later in the day, Captain Nicholas pushed back against Bonaparte's claim that no navigation lights were visible, arguing her position on board blocked her view. He admitted traveling between 25 and 35 knots without a warning from his lookout, but denied it was excessive. Commissioners, however, highlighted that physical damage showed the Ocean Angel was struck on its port side, contradicting his description of turning starboard.
11: On approaching, when seeing that navigation light, which is red and green, I alter course to my port side, to my starboard side.
6: Chairman Justice Mario Mitchell clarified that the inquiry's mandate is not to establish criminal liability, but to determine the circumstances of the collision and recommend safety reforms. The commission's final report is due on or before March 8, 2027. I'm Christabel Obi reporting for Hot 7 TV News.
0: As St. Lucia marks a major milestone in its democratic history, the focus is turning to the power of the ballot. Opposition leader Alan Chesney has called on St. Lucians to exercise their democratic right to vote and reflect on their responsibility to shape the nation's future as the country marks the 75th anniversary of adult suffrage.
12: Speaking on Monday, October 12, 2026, during a special joint seating of the House of Assembly and the Senate to commemorate the 75th anniversary of St. Lucia's attainment of universal adult suffrage, opposition leader Alan Chesney reacted to the historically low turnout figures from the December 2025 general elections. The ruling St. Lucia Labour Party, SLP, led by Prime Minister Philippe J. Pierre, secured a commanding victory by winning 14 out of the 17 parliamentary seats. Two seats were won by independent candidates aligned with the government bench, leaving the United Workers' Party with just one seat. The reported national turnout was approximately 48.45%, meaning slightly fewer than half of the registered electors voted. Chesney strongly urged citizens not to take their democratic privileges for granted and to honor the sacrifices of their ancestors by active participation in future electoral processes.
13: We should be concerned about the declining voter turnout. In the most recent election, voter turnout was approximately 47%. That means the vast majority or the majority of persons in this country chose not to vote. We must ask why so many citizens are disengaging. We should examine the accuracy of our electoral register and the practical barriers to participation.
12: Chesney also highlighted the contributions of former Prime Minister George Charles and Sir John Compton, noting their roles in shaping modern St. Lucia. He stressed that the right to vote carried a responsibility to help determine the country's future.
13: Independence gave fuller meaning to the vote secured by earlier generations. It placed the responsibility for our country's future firmly in the hands of the people of St. Lucia. We also recognize the efforts made to liberate our citizens from involuntary indentured labor, including abolishing exploitative practices and to promote their dignity, rights, and freedom through legal reforms, advocacy, and support programs.
12: He said that all St. Lucians shared a responsibility to protect the country's legacy and stressed the need for honest reflection on how best to move forward.
13: Whatever our political differences, we share a responsibility to protect its legacy. But Mr. Speaker, Madam President, this anniversary must also invite honest reflection.
12: Chastney says that the government and the opposition needed to work together to maintain public trust. He also stressed that the anniversary was a reminder of the movement's role in bringing them to where they were today, and said its contribution should not be forgotten. For 7TV News, Josiah Bissett reporting.
0: For businesses, time lost in the supply chain can mean added costs and delays that ultimately affect consumers. Improving cargo handling at port catcheries and reducing delays in the clearance of goods are among the priorities being highlighted by industry stakeholders. They say better port infrastructure and a more coordinated electronic clearance system could help businesses cut costs and get goods to consumers faster.
12: St. Lucia's efforts to improve the movement of goods from port catcheries to the market are drawing renewed attention, with stakeholders highlighting delays, outdated facilities, and fragmented clearance procedures as key challenges. During a panel discussion for Productivity Awareness Week 2026, representatives from the port, customs, the shipping industry, and the Department of Commerce explored ways to reduce delays, cut costs, and improve coordination. A processed electronic single window system is among the solutions being considered to make the clearance process faster and more efficient. The discussion also pointed to operational challenges at port catcheries, including limited equipment, restricted working hours, and the impact of cruise operations on cargo handling. Port officials say the facility was not designed for modern-day operations, while damage to berth 4 has placed restrictions on the use of heavy-duty equipment, affecting productivity.
14: The configuration of the port is not really designed for modern-day port operations, so we have a shore crane. Productivity is quite high, but if you look at, if, for example, we have a cruise vessel and that container vessel has to go to berth number 5, it's right next to shed number 6. And if you try to work a vessel offloading a 40-foot container, the distance between the vessel and the container and the vessel and the shed and the container is not much. So you find the productivity is quite low at berth number 6. To make matters worse, we have aged facilities. Maybe 10, 12 years ago, we had to rehabilitate the berth by customs. Berth 2 and 3 was actually in the process of toppling the sea. 2-3 years ago, we had an incident at berth number 4, where a rich sacker, the pavement gave way. So engineering had to put a ban on all heavy-duty equipment going onto the berth. This has affected productivity.
12: Hillier says the port's multi-purpose arrangement, age infrastructure, and limitations on equipment are among the factors affecting efficiency. He notes that the cruise ships receive priority during the season, creating additional challenges for cargo operations.
14: Just to summarize, equipment, labor arrangement, the working hours, the methodology of payment, the buffet capacity, all of these can cause delays at the port.
12: Tropical Shipping Regional Manager Gerard Burgas says improving the existing facility is critical to keeping trade moving.
15: I think now we have to focus on making sure that Podcasteries works as efficiently as it possibly can, and that means the rehabilitation of Birth 4 must become a national priority, because I believe Eldris said it, cargo is the lifeblood of this island. We can't feed our population, and we certainly cannot feed tourists if we don't have trade going through the port. So I think that has to be a national priority, the rehabilitation of that berth.
12: Beyond the physical challenges, stakeholders are advocating for an electronic single window system to allow importers and brokers to submit information through the one platform, reducing the need to visit multiple agencies and submit the same documents repeatedly. The system is expected to improve coordination among customs, the port shipping agents, and other regulatory agencies, while allowing businesses to track the status of their goods more easily.
16: The single window, ideally built on and integrated with whatever system that customs have, in St. Lucia case, it is Africa the World. It routes the relevant data to the customs, the port, the shipping agent, and the permit issuing agencies. And thereafter, each agency basically records its own decisions in the same system. Not two, not three, just one single system. The trader then receives one consolidated status for the document, pays one electronically, and the goods are released. And of course, nobody retypes the same information, and that is very important.
12: As St. Lucia looks to improve productivity and competitiveness, stakeholders say greater efficiency at the port will be critical to reducing business costs and getting goods into the hands of consumers faster. Port 7 TV News, Josiah Bissett reporting.
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17: Just got louder. 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
0: Bienvenue à call. Schools are meant to be places of learning, growth, and opportunity, but creating that environment also means preparing for the unexpected and ensuring that students and staff are protected when it matters most. Education Minister and Chair of the Caribbean School Safety Initiative, Kenson Kazime, has underscored the importance of strengthening school safety and disaster preparedness, calling for greater collaboration among teachers, parents and communities to protect students and build more resilient schools under the 2026 School Safety Initiative held under the theme Safe Schools, Prepared Schools, Resilient Schools.
12: St. Lucia's Education Minister Kenson Kazime has officially launched School Safety Week 2026, calling for stronger disaster preparedness measures in schools and households to better protect students and teachers during emergencies. In a national address delivered on October 12th, Casimir, who also chairs the Caribbean School Safety Initiative, highlighted the importance of strengthening disaster preparedness throughout the education system. This year's activities are being held under the theme Safe Schools, Prepared Schools, Resilient Schools, alongside the International Day for Disaster Risk Reduction, which promotes the message Resilience Starts at Home. Casimir explained that school safety goes beyond maintaining secure buildings and facilities, stressing that families who have an important resilient schools, alongside the International Day for Disaster Risk Reduction, which promotes the message, resilience starts at home. Casimir explained that

0: system, while reinforcing the message that safe schools are fundamental to stronger futures. Resilience at home contributes directly to stronger communities and safer schools. Households that understand hazards and maintain emergency supplies, they develop family emergency plans and participate in disaster risk reduction efforts. They become active partners in building resilience. Our schools must also continue to strengthen emergency planning, preparedness, response, and recovery.
1: He further noted that school safety could not be achieved by schools alone, but required the support of families and the wider community. He stressed that those around students play an important role in helping them develop and creating a safer school environment.
0: Resilience cannot be built by governments alone. Families, schools, young people, communities, civil society, and the private sector all have a role to play. School Safety Week provides an important platform for students and the school communities to engage in activities that promote safety, preparedness, kindness, responsibility, and resilience. When children are empowered to understand risk and participate in preparedness, they become part of the solution.
1: Kasime called on teachers, parents, and the communities to work together to build resilience, stressing that protecting children was a shared responsibility that no one could manage alone. He emphasized that children were the future and urged everyone to do their part to ensure their safety and well-being.
0: As we mark International Day for Disaster Risk Reduction and School Safety Week, I call on all of us to make resilience a shared responsibility. Let us strengthen risk-informed planning and investment in resilient homes and schools. Let us ensure that early warnings are accessible, understandable, and actionable. Let us support households and schools to develop and maintain emergency plans, practice preparedness, and make informed decisions about safety. Let us also strengthen partnerships with students, parents, teachers, communities, and our disaster management and development partners.
1: He stressed that school safety was essential to protecting young people and supporting their development. He added that strengthening schools, homes, and communities would help students grow and reach their full potential. For 7 TV News, Josiah Bisset reporting.
2: Innovation, adaptability, and efficiency are being highlighted as key to strengthening St. Lucia's economy. This was the message at the official launch of Productivity Awareness Week 2026, where officials called for a renewed commitment to improving performance and building a more competitive and resilient nation.
3: St. Lucia is being encouraged to rethink how it approaches productivity as the country observes from October 12th to the 16th Productivity Awareness Week under the theme Innovate, Adapt, Compete, Building Resilient Economies in Uncertain Times. The week-long initiative, organized by the National Competitiveness and Productivity Council, was officially launched on Monday, October 12th, with a call for greater innovation, accountability, and efficiency across the public and private sectors. The Minister for Education, Youth Development, Sports and the Digital Economy stressed the need for St. Lucians to embrace innovation and adapt to changing global conditions. He also called for teamwork and a stronger work ethic.
4: This is a week for us to reflect. This is a week for us to look at what we are doing. This is a week for us to say, hey, let's take being on time serious. Let's take leaving work on the right time and continuing our efforts to develop our country serious. Let's take each other seriously. Let's work as a team. And it's only when we develop those sort of mentalities, it's only when we develop that sort of work ethic that we'll continue to develop as a nation. With those few words, I would like to officially declare Productivity Awareness Week 2026 officially open.
3: Budget Director Fiona Hingston also underscored the importance of productivity to national development, noting its relevance to businesses, agriculture, and public services. Improving efficiency, she explained, is essential to building a more resilient economy.
5: For St. Lucia, productivity means how effectively we use our people, financial resources, technology, and natural assets to generate greater economic value. In an economy heavily dependent on tourism, imports on a relatively small domestic market, improving productivity is essential to helping our local businesses reduce operating costs, strengthen their competitiveness, and expand into new markets. It also means enabling our farmers to supply more of the food consumed by our hotels and households, helping our small businesses adopt technology and innovate, and ensuring that our public services deliver timely, efficient.

0: and reliable results. Ultimately, productivity is not merely about producing more with less. It is about creating better jobs, reducing economic vulnerabilities, and improving the quality of life of every St. Lucian.
1: The National Competitiveness and Productivity Unit also announced that the week will conclude with an innovation showcase, highlighting areas such as robotics, electric vehicles, and science fair projects.
2: We'll conclude our week of activities on Friday with an exciting celebration of creativity through our innovation showcase, 758 Innovate, Innovation in Motion. Beginning at 9:30 a.m. at the Finance Administrative Center, the showcase will provide a platform for innovators, businesses, institutions, and students to display their products, services, ideas, and projects. Visitors can look forward to a range of innovative initiatives, including robotics, hybrid and electric vehicles, science fair projects, live snakes, yes, live snakes, health education, and much more. The showcase will demonstrate how innovation can be applied to address challenges, improve efficiency, develop new opportunities, and contribute to national development.
1: Organizers say improving productivity requires a collective effort, with innovation, accountability, and efficiency serving as key drivers of national progress. They are encouraging St. Lucians to apply these principles in their daily work and embrace new approaches that can strengthen the country's competitiveness and support long-term economic growth. I'm Christabel Obi reporting for Hot 7 TV News.
3: Retirement planning is more than setting money aside. 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The St. Lucia Teachers Credit Cooperative Limited brought members and financial institutions to the table to help turn that goal into reality.
4: The St. Lucia Teachers Credit Cooperative Limited is equipping members with retirement planning options through an interactive forum that connected them with organizations, allowing them to ask questions, explore available plans, and make informed decisions about their financial future.
5: Our first ever retirement planning symposium, and being a member-centric organization, we felt the need to do that because we have noticed that our members don't necessarily plan for the future. They plan for today, they plan for anything in their immediate surroundings, but not for the future. So as a responsible organization, where we really pride ourselves on educating our members with regards to their finances and being financially literate, we saw it very important to have this symposium where we will help them build generational wealth, where we help them decide how best to save, how best to budget, and hopefully that will help them in the future.
4: The SLTCC president, Tessa Barlett, praised the partnership with Sagico, FCIS, UTC, and NIC, saying the collaboration aims to address the diverse retirement planning needs of the credit union's membership.
5: It is indeed a way of giving back, and it is also a way of helping our members grow, because we do cater to everybody from our low income to our high income, and it is important for everybody to have a plan, no matter how big or how small it is. So yes, it is something that is beneficial, so we don't only pride ourselves on giving loans and helping them to save, but we help them in planning for the future.
4: NIC Communications Officer Joel Ogis Alexander says the organization's participation was focused on empowering the SLTCC members with the knowledge to make informed retirement planning decisions. She highlighted the engaging discussions and thought-provoking questions as evidence of members' keen interest in understanding their retirement options.
6: Persons always ask, where's the rest of the money? And I always let them know that NIC Social Security, it's a program it's a framework where you contribute to the fund on a monthly basis so that you can receive benefits when there's a loss of income. It's not a case that you're paying into NIC and you expect to get returns. Because I always tell persons, our contributors, that in a matter of 2 to 3 years, every cent that they would have put into the NIC, once in receipt of a pension from the NIC, every cent would be exhausted, and the NIC continues to make these payments to persons until death. And even upon death, they leave behind a surviving spouse, and NIC would pay the surviving benefits, a survivor's pension to these persons.
4: Participants welcomed the opportunity to explore retirement options and gain greater clarity on planning for their financial future. Ethelyn Leos, retired principal of the Dimplet Louisy Primary School, shared her perspective.
7: I think we have to stop thinking of what do I have now to spend now, but what do I have now to save now? So it's a whole mindset change, and I think the organizations that came together to pass on that information, they did a very good job. Right now I'm thinking of more investments and I'm almost on the cusp of retirement. But I think the information is valuable. Although I started planning my financial future long in advance, but here I still got such valuable information.
4: Officials welcomed the strong turnout, noting participation across all age groups, from younger members to recent retirees and long-term pensioners, all eager to learn more about strategic retirement planning options. For Hot 7 TV News, Josiah Bisset reporting.
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8: 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Richie in your company until 2 this afternoon. Right now, it's time for your midday weather report. Brought to you from the Met Office in Beaufort, St. Lucia, West Indies. For today, the 14th of October, 2026, our forecaster is Venantius Descott. Present weather at Hoonoor Airport is partly cloudy. Present weather at JFL Charles Airport is partly cloudy. Present temperature at Hoonoor Airport is 31 degrees Celsius or 88 degrees Fahrenheit. And last night's minimum temperature at Hoonoor Airport was 27 degrees Celsius or 81 degrees Fahrenheit. Wind at Hoonoor Airport is blowing from the east at 18 miles an hour or 30 kilometers an hour. Relative humidity at Hoonoor Airport is 73%. Rainfall in the 24-hour period that ended at 8 a.m. today at Hoonoor Airport, nil. At JFL Charles Airport, 2.3 millimeters. Cumulative rainfall for the month of October so far at Hoonoor Airport, 95.1 millimeters. At JFL Charles Airport, 65.5 millimeters. Sun sets today at 5:44 p.m. and sunrises tomorrow at 5:54 a.m.

forecast for St. Lucia, valid for the next 24 hours. Winds will be blowing from the east near 16 miles an hour or 26 kilometers an hour. Weather. Fair skies becoming cloudy at times with a few showers. Marine forecast for seas in a 25-mile or 40-kilometre radius from St. Lucia. Tides for Castries Harbour, high at 5:14 p.m. and low at 12:27 a.m. Tides for Beaufort Bay, low at present and high at 6:21 p.m. Seas. Slight to moderate with waves 2 to 4, 5 feet or 0.6 to 1.5 metres. Forecast for the Lesser Antilles, fair skies becoming cloudy at times with widely scattered showers. Now for your tropical weather outlook. Light to moderate easterly winds will continue across the eastern Caribbean during the next few days. A weak tropical wave will move across the Lesser Antilles and cause a slight increase in shower activity over the islands during the forecast period. Another tropical wave accompanied by a low-pressure system located over the central tropical Atlantic is moving westward near 12 miles an hour or 19 kilometers an hour. Tropical cyclone development is not expected over the tropical Atlantic during the next 7 days. This has been your midday weather report as per the Met Office in Beaufort, St. Lucia.

You're locked onto Kiss FM, your 24-hour love station, Mitchie with you until 2 this afternoon. If you're enjoying your lunch hour right now, thank you for bringing Kiss FM along with you. Or maybe if you're on the other side of the world, it's already tea time, dinner time. Good afternoon, good night to, as always, Mary Jazz, gorgeous Geneva, and Shyla. Good afternoon to the Spice Girls and the Spice Queens to meet all the way up in Massad, Groseley. And not forgetting Ryan at Love and Electrical. Good afternoon going out to all the staff down at Buckeye Oil Terminal in Cul-de-Sac. All the very hard-working ladies and gentlemen down there at Buckeye. It's now time for the Kiss Word of the Day. The word for today is contemplation. Contemplation means quiet, focused thinking. In a relationship, it might look like taking time to think about how your words affected your partner before you apologize, like mulling over what really matters before reacting. In a friendship, it could be sitting with a tough conversation instead, rushing in, giving both sides space to breathe. It's that pause where you're not doing, you're just thinking. So today, the Kiss word of the day is contemplation. So try a little contemplation today.

in today's Kiss Pop Culture Spotlight for today, October 14th, 2026, Victoria and David Beckham's secret romance. Victoria Beckham is opening up about how she and David Beckham kept their early romance private. During the Spice Girls era, Victoria reportedly relied on her mother to help arrange discreet dates with the football star. The cast of The Game reunites. Fans of the hit comedy drama have something to celebrate. Tia Mowry and her former castmates reunited to mark the show's 20th anniversary, bringing back memories of the beloved series and its memorable characters. Mine was Dilwyn. And if you know, right? And finally, actress Raven Simone is returning to The View as a guest co-host on October 15th and 16th. Her appearance forms part of the show's 30th season celebrations, bringing a familiar face back to the daytime television panel. This has been your Kiss Pop Culture Spotlight for today.

Good afternoon, going out to flourishing Florence. Florence is trying to tease me with some spinach bouillon. Such a healthy lady, Florence.

Good afternoon. Going out to Jeanette Abraham, a.k.a. Sunshine, all the way down there in Viewfort. Here's hoping you're having a lovely Wednesday afternoon. And as always, Shyla is always sharing what she's having for lunch with us.

You're locked on to Kiss FM. Also celebrating his birthday today, his Sir Cliff Richard. We don't talk anymore. Keep it locked to Kiss FM.

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St. Lucia's very own Lolani and Devon on a minor production. 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Mitchie with you until 2 this afternoon.

is the final rundown of today's Kiss Lovers Song of the Day nomination song, brought to the kind compliments of Harris Pink Solution Limited. Amanda, she's nominated Wish It Would Rain Down by Phil Collins. Spice Queen Sabita, If Walls Could Talk by Celine Dion. Lady of the Moon, Love Changes Everything by Climie Fisher. Kimmo, Tonight, Best You Ever Had by John Legend. Randy, he's nominated Faith by George Michael. And Rena, Everywhere by Fleetwood Mac. What's up? Your votes to 450-5477. You have until 1:30 to do so. 1:45, we have the top three countdown. Today's Kiss Lovers Song of the Day, brought to the kind compliments of Harris Paints.

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Mitchie with you until 2.

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1: 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Mitchie with you here until 2 this afternoon. 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

anything. You're locked on to Kiss FM. That's Sienna Spyro with the touching, touching song by the name Pure. Coming up next, we have the top three countdown for the Kiss Lovers Song of the Day, brought to the kind compliments of Harris Paints in Lucia Limited. 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This is an incredible liquid plastic that is applied in layers to the correct thickness. 1 gallon covers about 50 square feet. Incredibly durable with extreme long life when correctly applied. 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Coming up next, your countdown top three to the Kiss Lovers Song of the Day.

coming in third place, nominated by Kimmo. It's John Legend. Tonight, Best You Ever Had. Congratulations, Kimmo. Your song, your only song, your one and only song, is third place today in the run for the Kiss Lovers Song of the Day.

congratulations going on to Kimmo. Your song placed third today in the run for the Kiss Lovers Song of the Day. John Legend, Tonight, the best you ever had. Coming in second place, nominated by the Spice Queen, Sabita. Congratulations, Sabita. Your song, Celine Dion, If Walls Could Talk, came in second place today in the run for the Kiss Lovers Song of the Day.

coming in second place, the Spice Queen Extraordinaire, a.k.a. Lamborghini Lady, Sabita, If Walls Could Talk, Celine Dion, coming in second place today in the run for the Kiss Lover Song of the Day. Who will be the Kiss Lover Song of the Day? Number one position today for the 14th of October.

Congratulations to Rena. Your song, your only song, your very special song, your nominated song, Everywhere by Fleetwood Mac, is today's Kiss Lover Song of the Day. Brought to you the kind compliments of Harris Paints, St. Lucia Limited. Congratulations, Rena.

thanks to everyone who voted for me. Thank you, thank you, thank you, thank you, thank you. 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

had to take it from the top one more time, especially for Rena. And not forgetting Mary Jazz and Shyla, so happy. It's today's Kiss Lover Song of the Day.

Well, it's that time of the afternoon again. Thank you for joining me today on Kiss FM. Always fun. Have a great what's left of your Wednesday afternoon and an even more wonderful evening. And join me here from 10 a.m. tomorrow morning, right here on Kiss FM, your 24-hour love station. We'll do it all again. Good afternoon to the Spice Girls of Massad, not forgetting Sabita, Juanita, Mary Jazz, Shyla, Miss Caramel, not forgetting Sharon. Until tomorrow, this is Mitchie saying ciao for now.

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